Dancing and prancing, grooving, keep on moving, flying, stop your crying.

So get down. 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

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Brother, I'm popping, so now there ain't no stopping. I'm just sitting here, trying to stay alive.

Well, I'm not the bitch to do it. 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They know the curve of my dick. Study that, call it influence. You should be focused on self instead of the way that I use it. Be lucky if I slap you in the face with it. Better known in the

there's like these unforeseen elements that you're not going to be able to prepare for, and you will not know when it happens. Do you need to do those 10,000 hours? Of course, because those hours you put in will prepare you for that unforeseen moment when you get out of the studio and you're in the world.

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In the light of rebirth, everything shines. As you draw closer to this silent core, you become not

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We must live each moment as if it's our last. Don't wait until tomorrow, because tomorrow's not promised to anyone.

Helium, Aurel, Sunday Vibes, Bless, all the while, I culture free man says so. Light up your spliff, light up your chalice, come make we burn it in a Buckingham Palace. Light up your spliff, light up your chalice, come make we burn it in a Buckingham Palace. Sunday Vibes, wicked and tougher than the old lot of them, I culture free man says so.

0: 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So they think them set.
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1: Greetings,
0: Tinkle Unity.
1: I'm Willie Williams presenting
0: in a dope
1: Roll
0: style.
1: And Simply. Records, regional record people in the business. Let's big up William Spring, producer, rhythm market and selector, in the Gideon. Original.

0: William Spring, AK Papa Roland. Yeah, some jump and have got pack up and leave out here tonight because what? Roland Records are the number one. Oh, you say Roland Burrell?
1: Yeah, man, me tell you, the real champion, man, me tell you, yeah, man. Look at him!

0: Rolling Records, I can tell you all about. Now big up to the one, William Spring. Tell a good tidings, I and I come for bring. We come for heal up the King of Kings, Lord of Lords. And I said, Jah is our foundation.
1: Ça, c'est tout frais, big up.

Alien, galactic, stars are born, the puzzle piece, the missing one, you toy circadian, the light and dark, your sword, the body moves, your bones transcend the floors, I'm purposeful, you're destined, burst through doors, unworkable, the art piece, heard you snore, Nigerian, the snake skin, leather pore.

tree out. Yeah, that guy have a white baseball cap on. Not at the time, but he said they...

mistakes, whereas this young fella is just a prodigious driver of the ball, averaging 320 this week, leads driving distance.

speak Twi, and Twi is one of the languages spoken in most regions of Ghana, especially by the Akans, which is my tribe. Today is actually Ghana Independence Day. 6th of March 1957 was when Ghana had our independence, and I just thought, what better way to celebrate?